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My friend, I say it clear. 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I've loved a life that's full. I've traveled each and every highway and more, much more than this. I did it my way.

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I've loved

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Baby, it's really amazing what I go through without you. 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

0: 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It's time for a slow dance. Are you ready?
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2: Soul lovers in town, soul lovers all over the world. It's time for romance. It's time for a slow dance. It's time for totally relaxing. This is the Soul of 794. 2 hours of lovely black music for you and your lover. Right now, the fabulous OJs, Ed LaVert, Walter Williams, and Terry Stuffs. Who? I can feel you fading. I can feel you fading, slipping away. Enjoy the show, soul lovers. Till 11, until. Ooh, lovely this song.

0: 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The Soul of 794.
1: Uur 2 van de Soul of 794. It's time, honey. Time for a slow dance. This evening, sweet candlelight and you. To enjoy the show. Soul lovers all over the world. Let's start. Uur 2. 60 minutes of love. With Miss Wendy Crawford. And she sings about music in the air. And lots of love everywhere. Give me the night, honey. Give me the night. This is the Soul of 794, and we will be there for you till 11.

0: Thank you, thank you.
1: Come on and go with me. Yeah. I can tell.
0: This is going to be pretty interesting. Because I really would.
1: Bored to death. I can see it in your eyes.
0: Yeah, I'm bored. And I really would love to get to know you better.
1: Come on and go with me. Come on over to my place.
0: I like to know the kind of things you like to do.
1: And if they even guess that way,
0: yeah, I mean, like when you.

There are things in life we cannot forget. Some are good and some are sad, but life goes on, and yet happiness is a thing to desire for all.